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0: Last unit going 10-8. 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
1: 333 County Disregard. 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

at the McDonald's in Elgin, there is a male, white male, in his 50s to 60s, wearing an olive green jacket and a red hat. He is requesting officers. He went into the Chisholm Corner gas station.

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0: 不是三十三。Yes, ma'am. Can you show me that 10-8? Yes, it's contact.
1: Yes, that's fine.

page from check where my name and date of birth, New Mexico. You also check local form here in Oklahoma. It's me, last name of Adams. First of Bradford. Boy Robert Adam David. Frank Ocean Robert David. Middle of Allen. Adam Lincoln Adam Nora. The date of birth of April 6, 75.

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0: this last one, 48, 44 is within 50, and he's not a lot of locals.
1: Okay.

Wholesale EMS, Wholesale EMS, 4401 Blair Street. Report of a 20-year-old male, left knee injury, not able to walk well at this time.

0: 4401 Lair Street. A 20-year-old male, injury to his left knee, possibly from assault. PD is en route.
1: Medic to clear.
0: P 33.

Kurtz Ambulance, Engine 7, Kurtz Ambulance, Engine 7, EMR, 7604, Northwest Quanah Parker Trailway, 7604, Northwest Quanah Parker Trailway, room number 607, B as in boy. That's 607, B as in boy. It's going to be on a 49-year-of-age male, conscious breathing, with difficulty breathing. Both drafts are fire round one.

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Dispatch, Cache Fire Department, Cache Fire Department, outside fire, Southwest Airport Road, Southwest Lee Boulevard, Southwest Airport Road, Southwest Lee Boulevard. It's going to be outside fire next to a barn and a tractor. In the first page, 2056 hours, moving all traffic to fire ground 3.

dispatch to Cache Fire Department. Cache Fire Department, outside fire. Southwest Airport Road, Southwest Lee Boulevard. Southwest Airport Road, Southwest Lee Boulevard. It's going to be on a grass fire that is on the north side of Lee. Going to be next to a barn and a tractor. And the final page, 2057 hours, moving all traffic to Fire Ground 3.

0: smash of Rush 1 in route.
1: Clear of Rush 1. 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
0: Rush 1 is clear.

0: Brush 1 to all responding cache units. 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
0: Cash, one's clear. Almost there on scene. 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

0: 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We've got one non-urgent heading over to Memorial, Maine.
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1: 30, go ahead.
0: State Highway 17. I apologize. State Highway 17 and Northeast 225th Street, 17 and 225th Street. Vehicle hit a deer, times 3. Currently, they're on the side of the road. I will be contacting OHP.
1: I'm clear. I'll be en route.

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They just 21 me. They're driving back into town. 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

0: They're clear. Break this bus for 30 to 22.
1: That is 330.
0: 10-9. I'm assuming Ethan 22 since they talked to Sterling 170 and said they'd run afoul of their insurance.
1: 10-4. Thank you.

0: 324, 334. 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
1: 10-4.

Dispatch, engine 6, brush 6, engine 6, brush 6, outside fire, 4506 Southeast Brown Avenue, 4506 Southeast Brown Avenue. It's going to be a field on fire. We'll traffic the fire around 2.

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1: Dispatch, engine four, 733 Northwest 17th Street, 733 Northwest 17th Street, have reports of power line down at this location. Move traffic to fire ground one. Fire, go ahead.
2: Joe Truck 13 en route to a lightning strike fire at Bishop and 45th Street.
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1: Dispatch is clear. Flower Mound just advised that they're en route to a fire at Bishop and 45th. Is this going to be that same fire?
0: 10-4. This appears to be south of Brown and just north of Bishop.
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2: Tagging through the dispatch. 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
1: Was distorted repeat.
2: Dispatch, it's Battalion 2. If Engine 3 is not on the call, can you please dispatch Rush Bumper 3 on that incident with Engine 6?
1: Dispatch, sir.
0: Rush 3 is en route. Rush 6 to Battalion 2, were you clear?
3: Brain, I have this extinguished.
1: Dispatch is clear, Flower Mound.

0: 10 and 6, can you repeat that traffic for the Titan Group?
1: It appears at this time that the fire has been put out by the rain. We are going to drive around and confirm that it is all mopped up.
0: The Titan Group is clear. Tampa, West Bunker 3, if you're discussing.
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2: Dispatch is clear, fire mount. Sir, just advising, I did let engine 6 know, but we're also getting a call at Southeast 60th, Southeast Bishop, at 60 and Bishop, Lightning Strike, grass fire.
3: Okay, we're here at 45th and Bishop. We'll go that way and just check it out. Probably will be the same fire. We'll go that way.
2: Dispatch is clear.
1: Brush 6 to flyer mound. We're right behind you.
3: And 4.

0: Engine 4 is on scene in the area, 17th Command. Dispatch, do you have a good location of the power line?
1: Negative. Not at this time. I did see multiple fire flashes.
0: Engine 4 is clear. Engine 4 will be investigating.

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1: Dispatch is clear, sir.
0: You're probably going to have several calls here on power outages here soon. There's been several transformers blown here in just the last couple seconds.
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0: I do apologize, sir. Be advisors of verbal domestic at 108 Oak Street, 108 Oak Street in Elgin. RP is advising that it's her ex-friend banging on her door. She's not at home, but her 15-year-old son is.
1: One 48 dispatch. I'm at the Elgin exit. I'll be responding as well.

0: 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This is Pastor Michelle. We sent in. Have a good night.
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0: 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We're going to begin service and route back to the station. Be advised, it's extreme high wind and heavy rain here on the east side. So.
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2: 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We have not made contact, sir. Power lines are going out all over town.
1: 10-4. 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It is still connected and live.
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0: 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It's going to be a power line down that's on a residence. Move traffic to fire ground 1.
1: Fire dispatch, you can cancel engine 1 on that. 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
1: 4-4. We're going to have a delayed response due to visibility at this time, but we will make that response.
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4: Clear, dispatch all units. We have lost the CAD. Power is going in and out.

0: 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Can I have that address again?
1: Stand by, I'm coming around here.

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0: Engine 1, vehicle accident with unknown injury, 4514 Southeast Wilshire Terrace, 4514 Southeast Wilshire Terrace. It's going to be on a vehicle accident at this location. Individual is supposed to still be inside the vehicle, and PD's are out.
3: Sullivan and what?
0: 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Southeast Elmhurst, Southeast Dorchester. The address is 711 Southeast Sullivan Drive.
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1: I'm still on the line waiting, sir.
0: 10-4. Just let them know that this has pulled the whole weatherhead from the house. The line is live and it's laying across the metal shed.

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0: Hope, 3001 Southeast New Hope. 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

0: Dispatch to Ladder 1. 6th and B-Boy. That's number 6th and B-Boy. It's going to be on a Dodge Caravan with the flashers that are on. Individuals are inside, unable to get out. They are both disabled.
1: We just crossed the, should be west of the bridge on the south side of the road.

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0: It's going to be on an individual that is stuck in a tent. They're getting team en route to this location. And the final page, 2154 hours. Moving all traffic to fire round 3.
1: John Muskegon, work for you. We'll be en route shortly.
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2: Three close to the gate, moving fire ground with that one.
3: Investigating. All units on fire net, be advised, console is down. I'm operating off of a handheld.
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3: Engine Dream Brush 3 are clear on that 511 Mission. We'll take that and then go check out the trees.
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4: Battalion 2 is dispatched. Battalion 2 is on scene where the reported trees are down at Rogers Lane and Village Drive. No city crews are out working, but we have two, one large and one small tree across the road at Village and Rogers Lane.
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6: 160, 161, 160. Yeah, go ahead. Watch that tree that's in the road, just before you get to the line. Okay, Kim Paul. One 161, y'all watch yourselves down there. A lot of them little trees down on that property is pretty brittle. They fall pretty easy.
1: Can't fall.
5: 3:30, she said she sees a light.
3: I'm clear, I'm going to go over, go over the fence. I see the tent.
6: Yeah.

0: Okay, 10-4. Do we need to get something to get it off the road, or is there something we can move my hand, or is it going to have to be moved by the vehicle or something?
1: More than likely going to have to be moved by the vehicle.
0: Okay, clear. I'll stand by here at the station unless if y'all need anything, holler, and then we'll come up with a plan for the tree.
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3: 10-4, sir, we'll be en route.

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We have a possible structure fire, smoke inside of a residence. It's going to be at 4809 Southwest Malcolm Road, 4809 Southwest Malcolm Road, smoke inside of a residence. Move traffic to fire ground 2.

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Dispatch, we're going to have a large tree limb on the power lines, actively on fire. We're going to need the fire company out here. I know they're busy.

0: Battalion 2 is clear on that fire call, responding from East Rogers Lane.
1: 3 to Fresh 3, what's your location?
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3: 10-4.
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1: Dispatch, we've also got a large tree down that's taking down power lines at 5th and Glendale also.
0: Dispatch is clear. That's going to be Mission and Glendale.
2: Go.
3: Rescue 4 to dispatch. Can you give us an address for the possible structure fire?
0: Four zero

0: Rescue 3, go ahead.
1: Yes, sir. If you would, show Rescue 3, clear off this scene. We're going to be en route back to Geronimo. We're going to check the town for damage.

0: 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We'll have Malcolm come in.
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0: 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I'll be back 10-8. 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She should be good for the rest of the night.
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Engine 2, if I can get you en route to 1307 Southwest, Eason Edward Avenue. 1307 Southwest, Eason Edward Avenue. It's going to be in reference to a lightning strike. Nothing smoking on fire at this time.

0: 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We'll take that call from Engine 2.
1: 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Engine 2, are you clear?

Engine 2, if I can get you en route to 1510 Northwest Baldwin Avenue, 1510 Northwest Baldwin Avenue. It's going to be a light bulb exploded, and they do smell smoke in the residence.

0: That address one more time and description, please.
1: Letter one, it's going to be 1307 Southwest E as in Edward Avenue. 1307 Southwest E as in Edward Avenue. It's going to be at the Tent City in the front.
2: This is Battalion 2 trying to raise engine 8.

0: Engine 2, that is 1510 Northwest Baldwin Avenue, 1510 Northwest Baldwin Avenue. A light bulb exploded, and they do smell smoke.
1: Right now, when you can reach out to the Eastern District, there's a tree snapped off across the road on New Hope, just west of the vine. It's blocking about three quarters of the road there.
2: Do that intersection one more time. I apologize.
1: It's going to be just west of the intersection of New Hope and Divine.

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1: Ladder 1 is going to be E-Command.
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0: Ladder 1, dispatch.
1: Ladder 1, go ahead.
0: This is actually going to be a medical call. Can you send me an ambulance, please?
1: Ladder 1, you were requesting an ambulance, is that correct?
0: I'm requesting an ambulance, that is correct.
1: Dispatch is clear. Can you advise patient information?
0: And a female individual that was inside of a tent near a tree that was struck by lightning.

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1: Dispatch, this is Brush 3. There's no hazard here since the power's off. If you contact PSO to let them know that they need to rectify this before they turn the power back on here, we're going to go ahead and terminate this incident and get back in service.
0: Dispatch is clear, sir. If I can get you en route to 12th and J. John, that's 12th and J. as in John Avenue. It's going to be on a white van. Two people inside, unable to get out. They believe the van is sinking.
1: 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Engine 2, dispatch. 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
2: 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Both parties are going to be separated for the night.
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3: Him for Trinity Assembly of God Church at 202 Southeast 45th. 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
1: So that was 202 Southeast 41 Street, 41st?
3: 45, 45th.

0: Bravo, dispatch. Dispatch, I was just going to check with y'all. Y'all did notify Complex about that pole that was leaning off of Ridgeway Street, correct?
1: If I don't see him, we'll have Meadowbrook Command.
2: Dispatch. Ten 4, thank you.

authorized to Lincoln Fire Memorial Ambulance. Lincoln Fire Memorial Ambulance, have an EMR. 4504 Northwest Cheyenne Avenue, 4504 Northwest Cheyenne Avenue, 93 years of age, female, not conscious, is breathing, fall injury.

0: Florida. Dispatch, we'll take that call on Cheyenne. We're released from the scene.
1: Clear rescue 4.
0: Can we get the numericals again?
1: Rescue 4. Four North by Cheyenne, 4504 North by Cheyenne.
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1: You notify PSO that there is a limb on the power line directly behind 4620 Northwest Meadowbrook.

0: Go ahead, your man.
1: Yes, sir. This is going to be a heat detector in room 209. DPW was just here about 20 minutes ago for a water leak in the same room. Could you give them a call back and let them know that this alarm is going to be due to that same water leak?
0: I copy, sir. I will pass that on.

Dispatch to Engine 8, 3901 Southwest Park Ridge Boulevard, 3901 Southwest Park Ridge Boulevard. It's going to be on a possible gas leak.

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2: 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Bus clear, 142, 148, and 9. 142. 148. Dispatch is clear, dispatch 130 to 9.
1: 500-500, that'll be 1075 on North Drive and 277.
2: You attack.
1: Oklahoma, Victor Zebra Queen 104. Victor Zebra Queen 104. Speaking. A red in color, prototype truck.
2: I'm clear, sir. Be advised, we have no CAD. I can't run anything.
1: Therefore.
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2: Go ahead, sir.
7: Yes, ma'am. If you get a hold of troop, let them know that sign in the roadway on I-44, northbound mile marker 30 and a half. I've moved it off to the side. It's no longer interfering with traffic.
2: Calling now. Thank you, sir.
4: Clear as it takes.
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0: 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What was that dispatch info on the Kathleen?
1: Engine 3, it's going to be to the Castleton. Power line pole is on fire at this location.
0: 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Engine 3 and Brush 3, you'll be in route for that.
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1: Dispatch is clear. Dispatch to Engine 6. Engine 6, if I can get you en route to the intersection of Independence and Cache, that's Independence and Cache, it's going to be on power lines that are leaning at this location. One is blocking the roadway.

0: Can you just give me that dispatch information one more time?
1: This is going to be Independence and Cache Road. That's Northeast Independence and Cache on power lines leaning, possibly one brick blocking the roadway.

0: 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Dispatch, we were unable to locate anything in the Castleland parking lot. PSO is working on a line down Indian Trail a little bit to the south. That may be what they're seeing.
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1: I apologize, sir. I did leave a voicemail.
0: I appreciate it. Thank you.

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1: Blessing, identifying, go ahead.
0: Agent A, Park Ridge Command. Assume this on scene. 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
2: 10-4.

Dispatch 2, engine 5, engine 5. I need to turn route to 401 Southwest 45th Street. That's 401 Southwest 45th Street. It's going to be on a down tree.

0: for 130 County, 1075.
1: Street, that's 401 Southwest 45 Street. It's going to be on a tree that fell on a fence. Also, power lines are down.
2: I was clearing them out. Her SACP has been restored. There will remain a trouble on this system. DPW technicians on scene. We're going to turn the scene over to him. I'll submit a work order in the morning. Show 4 cell engine 3 clear the scene. 1606 command terminated.

0: for a down tree at our fire station, 9th and Rogers Lane, for a down tree on top of a vehicle. You can put us on scene, but we'll be in service.
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0: Yes, sir. Our CAD is down. Internet is slow. We can't run anything. No 44s, 43s, 28, 29, and the phones are blowing up.
1: 10-4.

0: It's going to be Cotton Electric. If you please notify them. If they ask, it is over the roadway. And the roadway, if not paid attention, will be in, somebody will hit that power line going across that road. But we've got every resource we have right now blocking other roads from the main power transmission lines. The roads are not passable at the moment.
1: Yes, ma'am. I'll be 10-8, 10-6 special at Memorial Main. No need for status.

can you add this house to PSO's list? The tree is on the guide wires. 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
2: Dispatch is clear at 6. Sir, if I can get you en route to 3502 East Ward Boulevard, that's 3502 East Ward Boulevard, apartments 1305, that's 1305. Because that a fire alarm was going off and there was water coming out of the alarm.
1: Lawton Engine 6 is clear, 3502 East Gore. Can you repeat that apartment number one more time?
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0: This is 6 for dispatch. Can we get those numericals again?
1: Engine 6, for the apartment, they have provided 1305 or 305.

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1: I'm clear as 142 with you.
2: I'm in the area.
1: I'm sorry.

fleet 1075, a vehicle matching description. 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

0: Dispatching to 3, Engine 3, Northwest 4th Street, Northwest Mission Boulevard, Northwest Number 4th Street, Northwest Mission Boulevard. It's going to be on wires down at this location.
1: Race clear.
2: Geronimo fired at Comanche County Dispatch.
0: Geronimo fired, go ahead.
2: Sir, would you alert Con Electric that we have another wire down? Pole number is 56630. It's going to be on Broadway between. Between Oklahoma and Wisconsin Street, but the pole number is 56630. In the alley.
0: Dispatch clear.

0: phone for you in a smash. We'll be back tonight. I mean, Cynthia.
1: Therefore. Yes, officer.
2: Rush 3, dispatch. Dispatch, you can notify PSO. This is going to be the same story as the 5th and Glendale call. This isn't going to be an issue until they turn the fire back on. We're going to go ahead and terminate this incident. Back in service.
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3: Fort Sill EMS. 6050 Rothwell Street, 24-year-old male, seizure, I fall with head bleeding.

0: ECG desk at the front of the building. They will lead you up to the third floor where the patient is.
1: Fletcher 130 County, 1075. Oklahoma license plate. We're going to be out at 277 in Cole, Oklahoma tag, Lincoln King, King 731.
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It's coming for the food bank. RP is advising that there's a fire alarm going off

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Our piece advising that the residential line in the backyard has snapped and that there is an alarm going off.

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1: Yes, sir. It's going to be 3520-3520.

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3: 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Engine 3 will be responding. Can we have those numerics again?
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1: Rush 3, go ahead.
0: Dispatch, I believe this is what Engine 6 was on earlier, but you are aware of the power poles down on Cash Road and Kingsbriar. Rush 3 is clear. Thanks, sir.

0: 然而在你
1: Dispatch to Lawton engine one, gas odor, Hoppenstack, 118 Northeast Rogers Lane, 118 Northeast Rogers Lane. RP passerby stating that it smells like natural gas near this location. Bravo level.

0: Nothing showing from exterior of the building. We'll be entering in an investigative mode, establishing 390 Wingman.
1: Hold is operational again if you want to switch to fire ground 7.
0: Clear, we'll be switching to fire ground 7.

0: 16 in Lund County, I'll be 10-7, have a good night.
1: Dispatch 3, do the same, sir.

0: or was there someone supposed to be on scene?
1: This was called in by a passerby.
0: Three square, we'll be investigating.

0: wind at this time is moving south-southwest at 5 miles an hour.
1: Brush 3 is clear. We do have a faint smell of natural gas in this neighborhood to the north of Dollar General on Rogers Lane. We're still investigating.
0: Dispatch clear.

I-44, northbound, just north of the T-gate on-ramp. There's a trailer versus vehicle in the eastbound, northbound lane. Currently reporting no injuries.

0: 3502 East Gore Boulevard. It's going to be apartment 11-305, 11-305. RP is advising that the fire alarm will not stop. Charlie level.
1: I'm clear.

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0: 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In regards to that call on I-44, negative, it's a 76, no injuries.
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2: Negative, I think we got this. I appreciate it though.

0: 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RP is stating that there's a power line down, Bravo level.
1: Lawton engine one clear, show us a route from Winter's Way and Gore.
0: No, I'm clear.

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2: Hey, this is not going to be an accident. There's going to be a traffic hazard. There was a trailer parked in the roadway with a diesel tank on it, and this guy stopped to pick it up.

0: 10 and 50. I have engine 1 en route to Ford Road for a wires down call.
1: 6 is clear. Break. Engine 6, engine 1. What's your location?
2: Nine. There's going to be a correction on that. So one vehicle did hit the trailer.
1: Six is clear.

0: in numerical again on Ford. We're having issues with that, but.
1: Numerics are 4210-4210.
0: I'm clear, thank you.
2: The 23 dispatch, they are requesting an ambulance here.
3: Injury?

0: 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What is the extent of injury?
1: Unknown at this time. He's just requesting to be checked out.

0: 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Kirksey MS, engine 3, ladder 1, traffic collision, I-44, mile marker 41, I-44, mile marker 41. It's going to be for a unknown age male, conscious, breathing, with neck pain. This is going to be in the eastbound lanes of I-44.
1: Dispatch engine 3, brush 3, cleared and route.
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0: 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The ladder one is dispatched. 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
1: And four, go ahead.
0: 1213 Southwest E Avenue. I had a direct call from a lady saying that she's got power line behind her house that may be sparking.
1: Dispatch is clear.

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1: The individual hit a trailer that was in the roadway. Medicine Park units are out with him. They're going to be in the eastbound lanes of I-44 near mile marker 41.
0: Rush 3, clear.

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1: Engine 1, your traffic broke up. 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

dispatch to Lawton Engine 2, Engine 2, electrical hazard, 1213 Southwest E Avenue, 1213 Southwest E as in Edward Avenue. Came in as a direct call to Station 1. RP is advising that the lines behind her home are arcing.

0: 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I'm going to be out with troop on this accident right outside of Key Gate, eastbound 44.
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0: Yes, sir. Todd advised that they are currently unaware of any ETA. They will call us back whenever they get one.
1: Hit forward, clear.

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0: Engine 2 to dispatch. Do you have the caller's actual address? We're not seeing any power lines down this area.
1: The address provided was 1213 Southwest E. They advised that the lines were arcing.
0: Engine 2 is clear.

0: 334 dispatch. Yes, ma'am. I can't find no cows out, so I'll be back tonight.
1: Yes, officer.

0: We Arvis Bank on 277. Stand by for take.
1: Okay.
0: Yeah. Yes, been there since before the storm.
2: Okay.
0: Well, it's occupied, so I'll make contact. 148 dispatch. Tag's gonna be William Lincoln 5100.
1: That's me.

0: Engine 2 to dispatch, can you notify PSO that we have a limb down on a power line that's connected to a house?
1: Okay.

0: 17th coming into dispatch. Engine 4 has been released from the scene by PSO. Engine 4 will be in service in Route Lake Station number 4.
1: Sound clear.

0: great match tonight.
1: Okay.
0: Actually, man, if you can just note that vehicle will be here for a little bit. They're on their way back to Dallas. They're trying to wait out for storms, and they're elderly, so they're just sleeping back there just in case SO drives through and sees it.
1: Just like a

0: dispatch to Flower Mound. 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
1: Okay, we're clear. Thank you.

0: dispatch to 330, 324.
1: 30, go ahead.
0: I know you're 10-6. However, 156 Southeast Sunnyside Lane, 156 Southeast Sunnyside Lane, made contact with Caitlin. She's advising her 17-year-old son is having a mental breakdown and breaking things. He's a white male with a tank top, black sweatpants. His name is Braxton. He did say he would kill himself if she didn't call for help.
1: Sorry, clear.

0: Sergeant Dudley.
1: 10-4.
2: Yes, sir.
0: I'm clear. I'll be around.

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RP is advising that there's a tree that fell and there's power lines arcing.

0: 330 dispatch.
1: Go ahead.
0: Yes, ma'am. I'm going to be 1014 times 1, 70-year-old male, 2 Southwestern.
1: Clear 108.
0: Yeah, I'll give you the mileage here shortly.
1: Don't worry.

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1: 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Engine 1 is going to be terminating this incident and first transition with.
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1: Negative, sir. No ETA. We can give a call back.

0: just the length of this.
1: Jane's clear. Cancellation.

0: This flower mound, go ahead.
1: Flower mound, just to verify, you're at the 4200 block of Southeast Baseline, is that correct?
0: Yes, sir, that's where we're at.
1: Dispatch is clear. Cotton Electric's advising that they've had units driving up and down Baseline, not being able to locate you. I'll see if I can give them a better direction.

0: have a better street name on baseline than 4200. They don't seem to be able to locate that.
1: Where baseline turns go south on 45th to where it jogs over and goes back north on northern baseline. It'll be there if they have a name reference. It'll be between Melvin Mitchell's house and the Chain's house corner.
0: Dispatch.

dispatch to Geronimo First Responders, Geronimo First Responders EMR, 12505 Southeast 45th Street, 12505 Southeast 45th Street. It's going to be on a 79-year-of-age male, conscious breathing, planning of chest pains with difficulty breathing, and the final page, 0143 hours, moving all traffic to Fire Ground 4.

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1: Yes, ma'am. Southwest, you are.
0: His mom is there, and she's saying that y'all aren't there.
1: Yeah, she might need to come around to the emergency room. That's where we're parked, and we're inside.
0: I'm clear.
1: We're going to be in room 7.

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0: on scene on 45th. We're having a slight delay. There was a down power line. We're going to have to go around 45th.
1: Yeah, okay, clear. We're getting vitals now. Currently, he's still experiencing pain, but he's semi-stable right now.
0: Copy that. We're about 5 minutes out.
1: Okay, 10-4.

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0: 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The RP is not wanting to verify information. She's stating that she didn't mean to call, but we heard a male screaming at her in the background.
1: 10-4, just confirm. You said 16845.
0: 10-4, 16845 Southwest Woodlawn.
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1: 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It's going to be on a gas-powered water heater that is smoking inside of the residence.

0: Fire Mountain County. County workers showed up, put up some road closed signs on all these north-south roads. And PSO is in the area fixing to work on this transmission line. We're going to be in service and route back to the station.
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0: Go ahead.
1: Yes, ma'am. I'll be near mile marker 41, westbound I-44, with the Oklahoma Paul Mary Robert 816.

0: Go ahead.
1: VI 44 westbound, exit 37, Oklahoma, Queen John Henry 682.

Dispatch to Lawton Engine 6, Electrical Hazard, Dialysis Center, 4516 Southeast Lee Boulevard, 4516 Southeast Lee Boulevard. It's going to be for a light pole that has fallen over in the parking lot, Bravo level.

0: 334, dispatch. I mean, 75, exit 37. It's going to be at Oklahoma, David, William David, 793.
1: Okay.

0: be advised, there is a light pole on the ground. It is still illuminating. There is zero exposed wires at this time. Lot Ninja 6 will be terminating this incident.
1: I'm clear.

Dispatch to Lawton Engine 5, Engine 5, fire alarm, 3401 West Gore Boulevard, 3401 West Gore Boulevard. It's going to be for a CCMH. It's going to be for a waterfall alarm on the second floor, Charlie level.

Going to be Cash Road just across from Elmer Thomas Park entrance. Going to be out with a, looks like blue or gray Chevy, Oklahoma Ocean, William George 038.

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Five for 28. It's going to be Oklahoma, David, Sam, correction, David Ocean, Sam, 064.

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1: You say you're what?
0: A 75 on exit 40 Alpha. It's going to be a California 9 Nora Ida Frank 841.

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0: 1534 Northeast 165th. 15134 Northeast 165th for a 68-year-old male conscious difficulty breathing.
1: Dispatch to Kirk CMS Fletcher First Responders, Kirk CMS Fletcher First Responders, EMR, 15134 Northeast 165th Street, 15134 Northeast 165th Street, 68-year-old male, conscious, difficulty breathing. Move all traffic to Fairground 3, Fairground 3, end of first page at 454.

0: dispatch to Fletcher First Responders, Fletcher First Responders, EMR 15134 Northeast 165th Street, 15134 Northeast 165th Street, 68-year-old male, conscious, difficulty breathing, Willow traffic to Fireground 3, Fireground 3, end of second page, 456. Dispatch clear, would you like an additional page?
1: No, we should be okay.

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0: Dispatch to SO 330. I-44, mile marker 53. RP's advising that there's something in the roadway. Unsure what it is. It's right before the Elgin exit.
1: Gone clear. Show me en route.

0: 330 dispatch. Yes, ma'am. Was that
1: I believe it's the southbound line.
0: 10-4.

0: that.
1: It's going to be out at 277 watts. Looks to be a Delaware Nation tag. David over Nora, 03595.
0: Okay.

0: 330 dispatch. Excuse me, that's going to be the northbound lanes, and it's going to be three raccoons that have been hit by a car.
1: Okay. 139 County, 4344, when ready. Oklahoma commercial driver's license, David 082-321-692. Should come back to a Giles Phillip out of Fletcher.

0: Test pilot Michael Giles, those to be out of Fletcher. Have several restrictions. DDL interstate only, no manual transmission, no airbag, no air brake equipped, no tractor, corrective lenses, valid class A as an atom. Expiration is 08/2030. 29/1528 comes back to a 1982 Chevrolet Model Charles 30. Also, the, I guess, Giles, Philip Giles, out of Fletcher. It does not show. All state is the insurance.
1: 10-4, thank you, ma'am.
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3: 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Thank you.

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0: Oklahoma commercial driver's license, Lincoln 08419026. Should come back to a Mullen Cody out of Chickasha.
1: Roger.

0: Dispatch Fletcher 139, 44 is 1050, 43 is valid, A. Adam, 12 of 27 to a Cody Mullen, 29 is 1050 and 28 comes back to a gray 2017 Chevy Silverado, 0327 to a Cody Mullen out of Chickasha, insurance confirmed through Progressive.
1: 10-4, thank you.

0: Go ahead.
1: Yes, ma'am. I'll be on 62, just north of 62 in Glover, and I'm going to have a Kyle King Adam 0985.
0: I'm clear.

0: 00395514. Should be a Sawyer Leon.
1: I'm clear, sir, on your 4344.

0: Dispatch 334, 44s are 1050. 43 will be valid, D. David. 0829 to a Monte Leon Sawyer. 29 1050 and 28 comes back. I'm sorry, I actually did not get that return on the 28.
1: I do appreciate it. Thanks.

0: Go ahead.
1: It's going to be Lee in 45th. It's going to be a white Ford F-150, correction, F-350, Oklahoma tag, King Paul Adam, 412.
0: There.
2: 334 dispatch. I'll be back 10-8, written 1 again.

0: Yes, ma'am. I've got a crashed out car. I still haven't got close enough to find out what it is, but it's where Wild Horse tries to enter 62 to be going northbound. I'll be out and get the information for it, but I'll be out right there at Wild Horse in 62.
1: I'm clear. Just let me know if you need 7867.
0: 10-4.

Engine 2, in the area of Parker Point, 811 Southwest 17th Street, 811 Southwest 17th Street. The lines are down all over the roadway. I don't know what type of lines these are.

0: can you go to the second address?
1: 811 Southwest 17th Street. 811 Southwest 17th Street. They're advising lines are down over the driveway. Excuse me, not the roadway, the driveway. They're unsure what type of lines these are. Number four.

0: Engine 2's on scene. We'll be 17th command.
1: Is that such a question?

0: Bravo Victor Robert 589?
1: Yes, ma'am, that is correct. And we're going to need a 56 as well, if we can start that.
0: I'm clear, sir, and I just want to verify there's no injuries. Is that correct?
1: Yes, ma'am, correct. No injuries. Nobody's with the vehicle. I guess they left. It looks fairly recent, but no one's here.

0: engine 2 dispatch, show engine 2 back in service to clear off this incident, or down to internet lines, there weren't power lines.
1: Griffin.

is Russia, engine 3, Kirk's ambulance, engine 3, Kirk's ambulance, 907 Northeast Tortoise Drive, 907 Northeast Tortoise Drive is going to be apartment number 2, 56-year-old female, conscious and breathing, having a seizure.

0: 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We're clear and responding. You did say 907, Tortoise.
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0: Yeah, that's right.

This is Euland Fire Department. Euland Fire Department, Southeast Loke Chapel Road, South Railroad. Southeast Loke Chapel Road and South Railroad Street. We have a report of a power pull down at this location. In the first page at 708.

0: This is the Hewlin Fire Department. Hewlin Fire Department. Southeast Loke Chapel Road, South Railroad Street. Southeast Loke Chapel Road and South Railroad Street have a sort of a power pole down with wires down. End of second and final page at 709.
1: Geronimo Dispatch, did you say Southeast Railroad and Loke Chapel?
0: That is correct. It's showing Southeast Loke Chapel and South Railroad Street.
1: Okay. You know that is just 2 miles directly south of Geronimo. I do believe that would be our area, wouldn't it?
0: My map is showing that it's Hewlin. Either Hewlin or Cotton County, which I do believe it's going to be in Cotton County, but the caller was not sure. I can page you next.
1: Okay, well, it's like 7 or 8 miles for Hewlin to go over there and 2 miles for us. You do it. We'll respond if you need us to, but

Dispatch to Geronimo Fire Department, Geronimo Fire Department, Southeast Loke Chapel, South Railroad Street, Southeast Loke Chapel Road, and South Railroad Street for a power pole that is down in the first stage at 710.

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1: Can you advise Lawton? We have a tree down in the middle of the road at 2234 Northwest 40th Street, and it is on top of a vehicle. It's going to be a black Cadillac with no tags.
2: 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Yes, we will notify them.
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2: So 3-15 dispatch, going to be 75, Highway 7, just west of 65, Oklahoma, Ida Nora Victor 389, or correction, Tom Nora Victor 389.

0: SO 315 dispatch. I'll be back to 10-8 professional courtesy.
1: Seven four.

0: Geronimo for 30 County. Yes, ma'am. We've already been 3 miles south on the railroad, and we're not finding anything. You got anything further on this?
1: Negative. I did get a call earlier that was based out of Cotton County. I believe it was 1780, and that was in that general area. So I think she was in Cotton County, but I thought she was still in Comanche County. But we sent anyway just to make sure.
0: We're probably just going to return to the station.
1: Of course.

0: Go ahead.
1: Yes, ma'am. 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
0: I just spoke to them. They're almost there.

0: Dispatch 335, I have two West Side calls for you whenever you're ready.
1: Go ahead.
0: Yes, sir. First one's going to be for 21. Make contact with Tina, 580-374-5385. Again, 374-5385. Just requesting a 21 in reference to a repoed shed. Break for a second. Second's going to be area of Northwest Allison Road, Northwest Tackle Box. Northwest Allison, Northwest Tackle Box. It's going to be for 15 cattle out in the roadway.

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0: 334 dispatch, can you show me 1010 and you have a good day?
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1: 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Thank you as well.

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0: Thank you.

0: Lot Ninja 3 is loud and clear. Lot Ninja 3 will be a paramedic in it. That's pretty clear.
1: Engine 4 is clear. Engine 4 is paramedic unit. Lawton Rescue 4, loud and clear. Paramedic unit.
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1: Battalion 2 is loud and clear. Battalion 2 will have shift command. Fire ground 2.
2: 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Have a good day.

0: Go ahead.
1: Yes, from that 21, it's going to be 1050 contact. I'll be back tonight.
0: 10-4.

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0: Three, do I see a fish? 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They're black cattle with orange ear tags, if you have any cattle owners in the area.

0: Go ahead.
1: Yes, ma'am. 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He can show me back tonight.
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0: Dispatch to Engine 3 Memorial Ambulance. Engine 3 Memorial Ambulance. That's where it's 1404 Northwest Osmond Avenue. 1404 Northwest Osmond Avenue. I have a 46-year-old male. He is conscious and breathing, advising he thinks he's having a stroke.

0: 1404 Northwest Eisen Avenue, 46-year-old male, conscious, breathing, advising he thinks he's having a stroke.
1: His street clear.

0: 10 o'clock for the Oak Meadows Trailer Park has been 10:22.
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0: 3.7. I was the possible owner of Derek McIntosh.
1: Okay. If you're on the line with them, can you let them know they're going to be in that northeast pasture of McIntosh and Allison? It's the pasture with the large radio tower.
0: That's

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I have a 51-year-old female. She is conscious and breathing, complaining of back pain and chest pain.

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0: It's going to be Oklahoma 16496 Victor. It's going to be a blue in color little sports car.
1: I'm glad that you're on 62, but what is the cross street?
0: Just west of Payton.
1: Perfect, thank you.

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0: dispatched Cash Rain 544 or 1050. 43 comes back valid D. David. 0928 with an M motorcycle endorsement to a Nikki Jones. 29 1050 28 comes back to a blue 2019 Hyundai Ioniq. 0528 to a Nikki Jones out of Snyder with insurance confirmed through USAA.
1: Thank you.
2: Got it. Memorial name.
0: 5-4.

0: Do I have a call for you?
1: No, Amen.
0: RP is requesting to speak to you specifically. This is Tim McIntosh calling from 580-678-2782. And again, 678-2782 in reference to his cattle.
1: Hey, Mark.

one for Mr. McIntosh. He may be giving you a call back to make sure you have his information down correctly. He said nobody ever called him that his cattle were out, and he's upset that they're mixed now with his other cattle.

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1: Go ahead.
0: Can you notify the water department that we have a broken main at 1431 Northwest Great Plains Boulevard?
1: Yes, I'm sorry.

0: Highway 7, southeast 135 Street, State Highway 7. Just southbound on 135th is going to be for cattle out. He's running across State Highway 7, back and forth. He does have a blue ear tag, but I got 1050 in the catalog.
1: 2-1. I'll be a route from about the spur.

East Avalon Avenue, 4804 Southeast Avalon Avenue. I'm a 75-year-old male. He is conscious and breathing, but having difficulty breathing. Okay, that's right.

this is to Kirk and Engine 2 and Kirk's 1603 Southwest number 7th Street, 1603 Southwest number 7th Street. I have a 62-year-old female. She's conscious and breathing. She's advising her electricity cut off, and she's low on oxygen.

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1: Go ahead, 305.
0: It's going to be I-44 southbound, mile marker 38 and a half. It's going to be a blue Subaru, standby for tech.

0: Dispatch 2, Engine 2, Memorial Ambulance, Engine 2, Memorial Ambulance. It's going to be in the area of Southwest 17, Southwest G. George. It's going to be Southwest 17th and G. George. Have a black male, not conscious, is bleeding heavily from his face. Police are already on a scene.
1: Entities on 591. Here's 5.
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2: Made contact with D. Davis. It was his cow, and he got it up. He got it put up

Dispatch all units, have reported a control burn at 8302 South State Highway 65. That's 8302 South State Highway 65. Going to be burning a stump for approximately 1 hour in a broadcast, 1044.

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0: 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We don't have one already. We have one on standby at the hospital.
1: Okay, I am clear to request a bird. Got it.
0: Engine 2 is clear, thank you. Engine 2 to Battalion 2.

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1: Hello.
0: Wolfer Check, 493 Southwest Crater Creek Road. 493 Southwest Crater Creek Road, being called in by Home Health, who is no longer on scene. Advised that she's supposed to make contact with Trudy Diamond at this location, 76-year-old female. Normally makes contact with her twice a week. However, her phone is shut off. No one is answering the door. RP also advised that Trudy was very upset last week due to the death of a pet, and Trudy is also known to have a pistol in her nightstand.
1: Go ahead and show me an app.
0: Clear, 335.

0: to dispatch for Memorial EMS, you can cancel that order for the bird at this time.
1: Yeah, they just told me they had a decline due to weather, so you don't want me to call anyone else, is that correct?
0: If you don't need to call anyone else at this time.

0: ahead.
1: Yes, it'll be 10-8 from 2-8 on the V route to the 1090, and 335 is going to be on route to 359 for unit maintenance.
0: Okie dokie.

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0: Dispatcher Geronimo, first responders, Geronimo, first responders. Southwest 67th Street, Southwest Kenny, Southwest 67th, Southwest Kenny Road on a rollover accident. Have one female patient, unknown extent of injury. End of second, final page 1117.
1: Three 22 is clear in the route.
2: 35, same traffic.
0: Patient is trapped in the vehicle still at this time.

0: Affirmative. Last we heard was she was conscious and breathing. The vehicle is just stuck upside down on the side of the road. We didn't get much information from OnStar.
1: Okay, 674.

0: for that rollover. Can you check the availability of a helicopter, please?
1: I'm already launching them. They're 12-minute ETA. They're checking weather.

0: Jerome, Fire County. What fire ground are we on?
1: Fire ground 3.
0: Jerome, Fire County, so rescue 3 en route. 67th and Penny.
1: 10-4.
0: Wow. Dude, what fire ground are we on?
1: You're on fire ground 3, fire ground 3.

That's going to be out with a 1026 vehicle, 62 and airport. It's going to be Robert Frank George, 719.

Survival flight declined for weather. I'm attempting air evac. The advisor closest to 28 minute ETA from which football set. Go ahead.

0: time. 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Roadway's not blocked. Tag of Lincoln Victor Young, 782. She's got a laceration to the head, but she's conscious of breathing.
1: I'm clear.

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1: Okay.
2: 335 dispatch, I'm 97 at that collision. Correction, rollover.
1: So far.

115, AeroVac also declined, and I have an update. The patient is out of the vehicle, conscious and breathing with blast racing to the head.

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Yes, sir. It's going to be at 307 Chibata Street, Indiana Public School, Comburg, Southwest Door, Cafeteria.

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1: Okay, I thought I heard him go either 15 or make contact with him yesterday.
0: Yeah, I don't have any knowledge of that. I apologize.
1: Okay.

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1: Go ahead.
0: Yes, sir. You're in contact with Isaiah. His 21 will be 931-998-0477. 931-998-0477. Just wants to know opportunities for community service.
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1: Okay, I'm clear.

0: 335 dispatch. Yes, ma'am. 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She's okay. She was just sleeping, and we're back tonight.
1: Ma'am, clear. Break dispatch 321. When you're ready, I have another call for you.

0: 3, Southeast 90th, Southeast Baseline, Southeast 90, Southeast Baseline Road. There's really a vehicle abandoned in the ditch. RP believes it's possibly 29, because the column is scratched off. It's going to be a white Kia Spectra.
1: Kimball. On a executioner writ.
0: Clear.

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0: No problem.

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1: I'm good, sir.

Dispatch to Engine 5. Engine 5, I've got a fire alarm. 5313 Northwest Elm Avenue. 5313 Northwest Elm Avenue. It's going to be a smoke detector in the hallway.

0: Before Red Jets with us, so we will be investigating. Don't forget.
1: Okay, that's okay.

0: And if I'm dispatched, this is going to be about a long period of cooking incident. 25-13 for service.
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1: 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I'm clear.

0: Go ahead, 305.
1: Yes, ma'am. Just to confirm, you said it was the cafeteria entrance at the Indioma school?
0: For it showing zone 1 southwest door cafeteria.
1: Was clear. I went ahead and 81 the area. Everything appears 10-2. I'll be back tonight.
0: Clear 375.

0: 3, 21 County. It's going to be an Oklahoma OU tag. 008-OU-47-U is in Union. I'll be out on.
1: Ocean Union 47 Union.
0: Simple.

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1: Glenn.
0: Yes, ma'am. Can you show me 10-8? I'll be 10-6 and route to district court.
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0: 21 County, I'll be 10-8. If anybody else calls in about this, just tell them we're giving them some time to see if they're going to come get it.
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0: 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Sir, we've been routed to 8901 Southwest Sun Valley Drive, 8901 Southwest Sun Valley Drive. RP is requesting a 1090 on her mother, Wanda, 53-year-old black female. Says she hasn't heard from her all day.
1: Ten four, go ahead, show me route.

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0: Okay, I'm clear. Can you also give me their name? Information onto the ACO.

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I have a 48-year-old male, not conscious, is breathing. He's having diabetic issues with low blood sugar.

0: 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Virgin.
1: 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Engine 5 Memorial Ambulance. Going to be near the intersection of Rogers Lane and Northwest 38th Street. 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I'll get a vehicle description as soon as I can. 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

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I have Kirk sent out to this call for a direct call. They are requesting you to respond for a patient, a UTI, and altered mental status.

0: Hastings on scene. Do you have a better spot for this patient?
1: Engine 5 to 114. It's going to be that black Mustang in the westbound lane on Rush Lane right in front of you.
0: Clear, thank you.
2: Lot engine 7 to fire dispatch. Yeah, room number 4 is.
3: Negative.
2: Can you see if I can get this room number, please?

0: And now, he's awake. He's pretty close to Ixtel at this point.
1: Memorial 114 is clear. We have to come down here to turn around. We're headed back.
2: It's possible.

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1: 7's on scene, Quantum Park, come in.
0: The question's there.

0: clear. 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
1: Yes, ma'am. I'll be back tonight.
0: Clear.

0: 335 dispatch.
1: Clear 343, 335, go ahead.
0: Yes, ma'am. Do you have traffic for PD over on 38th Street in Lawton?
1: Not for PD, it was a 767 matter.
0: Well, it's clear. Thank you.

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0: Yes, sir. Can you make contact with Lisa at 337-396-8560? Again, 337-396-8560. 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
2: Uncle.

Dispatch to Cash First Responders, Memorial Ambulance, Cash First Responders, Memorial Ambulance, 458 Northwest Crater Creek Road, 458 Northwest Crater Creek Road, 88-year-old female, she is conscious and breathing, possible head injury from falls. End of your first page at 1515, move out of traffic, fire ground number 3, fire ground number 3.

Dispatch to cash first responders. Cash first responders. 458 Northwest Crater Creek Road. 458 Northwest Crater Creek Road. It's going to be on an 88-year-old female, conscious and breathing, has fallen under an extensive injury. End of second and final page at 1516.

dispatching the Yoma first responders and the Yoma first responders, 458 Northwest Crater Creek Road, 458 Northwest Crater Creek Road on an 88-year-old female, conscious and breathing, that has fallen with a possible head injury, and the first phase at 1517.

0: I'm sorry. This is the Yuma First Responders and Yuma First Responder. This is a cancellation page for 458 Northwest Crater Creek. Again, this is a cancellation page.
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dispatch to Kirk's Ambulance, Engine 7, Engine 7, Kirk's Ambulance, EMR 11, Northwest 69th Street, 11 Northwest 69th Street, of a 67-year-old female. She is conscious, she is breathing, having difficulty breathing.

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1: I'm clear.
2: The Oklahoma driver's license, John 081-648-692, should come back to a crystal monocle.
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0: 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Do you know where he's at? Back at the office, or are you on the road?
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0: 3842, dispatch me, tank, vacuum county, 8-10-16, I'm rep with one, I'm rep CCDC.
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0: Yes, sir. It's going to be Northwest 112th, Northwest Valley Brook Drive, Northwest 112 Street, Northwest Valley Brook Drive. RP was reporting a vehicle swerving on the roadway. It's going to be a blue Toyota sedan. The vehicle is now stuck in a pasture after trying to drive through it in the Goodyear area.
1: Most clear, I'm in route.

0: Gene 36, Northwest Cherry, 1017. 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He advised that the guy might be aggressive.
1: There.

0: 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I'm a 77-year-old female. She is conscious and breathing. She's approximately 200 pounds, and she's requesting a lift assist.
1: Number.
0: My apologies, sir. It's going to be apartment 43, apartment 43.
1: I think this thing is clear.

0: 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We're here at the Apache Gate on Highway 49 with Texas 56, David Victor 745, PM blue and colored Dodge truck.
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0: Dispatch 142, I have a call for you. Yes, sir. You'll be making contact with Dylan Wiseman, 208-691-8789, and again, 208-691-8789. She didn't say what it was about. It's requested a 21 from you.
1: 24.

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0: Yes, sir. Will you be en route to 603 West Harper Avenue? 603 West Harper Avenue. Make contact with Catherine. She advised she's being scammed by some heavy-duty criminals. Requesting you in person.

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0: 10-4. 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So it's probably hanging out somewhere.
1: 10-4, I'll be on the lookout.

0: Somebody advised me from Porter Hill that a blue truck going northbound was all over the road. Unable to locate it now, so I'm looking in around Edgewater Park, but I think he's gone.
1: 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I have a 56-year-old female. She is conscious. 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She can only say she's tired. She sounds confused. 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
1: Temple, your RPG survivor, she is wearing a pink and blue shirt with brown pants. 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
0: 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We're south of the Latin Auto auction on the west side of the road. We'll need OHP. There's going to be some property damage.
1: Roger that. I'll get them started for you.
0: Thank you, ma'am.
2: Three 21 to be 10-8. They're in Apache by now.
1: I'm clear, sir. I just got off the phone with Kona. They advise nobody should be running code. That nobody should be running code from Kona.
2: Okay. That's what it looked like to me, but I could be mistaken.
1: I believe you.

0: Good.
1: It's going to be Oklahoma tag. Robert Sam David 885. Should be a blue Honda Civic.
0: 10-4.

0: They just had 20 in cash coming out. Cash is, they should have on it.
1: Beyond Econ 62, Penny, Oklahoma Plate, Tom, Ocean, Mary, Niner, 5.

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0: 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A vehicle accident. One of the passengers is now in active labor.
1: Happy Alpha 132.

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0: Rescue 4 is going to be on scene. Rescue 4 will have Lowe's command.
1: 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Engine 4 is going to be clear of this incident. 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

0: I have a lot of medical history and then just 1090s. 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

0: dispatch to Kirk Ambulance, Fletcher First Responders. Kirk Ambulance, Fletcher First Responders, 509 West Harper Avenue. 509 West Harper Avenue. Have PD on scene requesting you for a mental crisis in the first aid at 1658.
1: Kirk to dispatch, can you repeat the chief of complaint?

0: It denies any recent trauma, denies any recent medical history, although she's A&O times one. I just have AMS.
1: Seven, four.

0: 130, kind of got 22, that's the ambulance.
1: Damn.
2: .338 dispatch, I'll be 10-7. Have a good night.
1: Clear, have a good night.

0: 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If you haven't already, you can cancel the ambulance. We were canceled. On scene by PD, no patient contact.
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0: I was trying to get a hold of headquarters, formerly known as 300.

0: Yeah, okay, go ahead.
1: Hey, 340, that kind of lady on the third floor is just refusing to leave. I had an employee come down, report it to me here.
0: Okay, 10-4, we're heading up.
1: Thank you.

0: Dispatch to Engine 2 Memorial Ambulance. Engine 2 Memorial Ambulance. I have a traffic collision. It's going to be at Southwest 11th Street, Southwest H as in Henry Avenue, Southwest 11th Street, Southwest H as in Henry Avenue. I do know your female is conscious and breathing. However, in this traffic collision, she's only saying she needs an ambulance. She will not say extent of injury at this time. We will have PD en route.
1: Clear as fuck.

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Oklahoma driver's license number Charles 696905245 should come back to a McKenzie Pearson.

0: mid-80s, altered mental status, conscious and breathing, possible harm to himself and malnutrition. Female patient, 87 years old, conscious and breathing, altered mental status, and possible malnutrition as well.
1: I'm clear.

Dispatch to Memorial Ambulance, Pecan Creek First Responders, Memorial Ambulance, Pecan Creek First Responders, 8 Windy Hollow Drive, number 8 Windy Hollow Drive. I have PD on scene with two patients that are sick and malnourished with an altered level mental status. They are requesting 7677 in the first page at 1734.

0: This is Pecan Creek First Responders. Pecan Creek First Responders. 8 Windy Hollow Drive. Number 8 Windy Hollow Drive. I have PD on scene with two individuals, male and female, conscious and breathing, that are malnourished. Question 76774 in the second and final page of 1735.
1: 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They're on the run. We'll be responding.

0: dispatch to 321. Be advised, OHP is already clear on it. But it's going to be Southeast Trail Road, State Highway 7. Southeast Trail, State Highway 7. State that a water tank fell off of a vehicle and was blocking traffic, causing the driver to run into the water tank. But now RP's calling back to 22. It looks like everything's fine now.
1: Okay. Clear. I assume OHP responded.
0: They never got the chance.
1: Okay.
2: Fire on your page. What fire ground are we on?
0: Fire ground 3. Fire ground 3.

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1: 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Break dispatch, catch 182, I have a call for you. Being route to Cache Primary School, 310 West H Avenue. It's going to be Zone 7 motion, bird alarm, key holders in route, black vehicle.

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0: 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RP is from McLean County Sheriff's Department, requesting that you make contact with the resident at this 20 by the name of Jason Gibson. If you make contact with him, 21 dispatch for further.
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0: 142 County, heading 97 on Red Rock. Who's the individual I'm looking for?
1: 148, 142. Be there in just a second. I have the further information.
0: Okay, I'll stand by for you.

0: 182, dispatch. Clear to 66, everything's 10-2, the carpet cleaner man, he's over here cleaning the carpet. He got it approved with head staff.
1: 10-4.

123 dispatch for 75. Mary Queen John 081, be it black in color. 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

0: go ahead.
1: Yes, Mary, for Charlie 10-10. Have a good evening.
0: Dispatch 3, have a good day, both, sir.

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1: Yeah, Palma is an Adam 082-664-288.
0: Ten four.

Force and 5043 comes back to Christopher Eugene sent is a expired Class A, as in Adam driver's license, PEL, interstate only. Expiration is 05/31/26. It has an endorsement of Tanker on it. 29 is 1050. 28 comes back to a 2007 Chevrolet Charles Tom Adam, black in color, also to Christopher out of Marlowe. Expiration is 08/26. Insurance to State Farm.

0: It's back to L Jumbo 48.
1: Go ahead.
0: Yes, sir. 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
1: Well, all right. Do they want the, does anybody else want the information? If not, I'm going to be kidding. Thank you.

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2: Be Oklahoma, Mary King, X-ray, 638, be a blue and color Toyota, be 49 in the Petri Gate.
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1: Yes, ma'am. Medical checked him out and they refused medical treatment. Report was taken and we are back 10-8. Is there anything holding for SO?
0: 750, sir.

0: Vega 340.
1: 330 dispatch, I'll be 10-8. Be your east side, good evening.
0: 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Special all Lawton Fire Station, stand by for alarm and radio checks.

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1: Thank you, ma'am. Y'all do the same.
2: Thanks, sir.

0: going to be Lee in 30th, Oklahoma Tech, Paul Queen Henry 211. Should be a Toyota 4Runner, black and color.
1: That works.

0: 41, dispatch me 98 from CCDC, show me attitude 8.
1: Hey,
0: 341, ma'am.
1: All right, 341.

0: for the F-150, Oklahoma. Mike King William, 492, black over gray.
1: Yeah, first.

0: the I-44, the 53.5 male white pickup with a trailer, unknown 28.
1: Pepper.

0: or anything?
1: On 24 dispatch, I'll be back 10-8. I found the owner of the vehicle. He does live at 505 Big Rock. And getting picked up tomorrow with my wrecker.
0: 10-4.
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Engine 4, 2316 Northwest 44th Street, 2316 Northwest 44th Street. Memorial is requesting your assistance on a patient take home.

0: the patient doesn't weigh much. They're having issues with getting the patient from the ambulance to her home due to storm damage from last night.
1: Engine's clear. Thank you.

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1: There, 322, have a good night.
0: Change that number, 321, I don't know why I'm stuck on that.
1: Denver.